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0: 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AJ and Someday, it's TJ Allen of Big Dog Nation. Father's Day is coming on June 21st, and we know dear old dad has had his share of ties, socks, bottles of Jack, and six packs of beers for his special day. So this year, 95.9 The Big Dog is doing something different. We're getting dad and whoever he wants to bring out of town. 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
1: 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Hey, Big Dogs, the Boonesboro Green Fest presents a swap and recycle event coming up Saturday, May 9th from 9 a.m. to 2 p.m. at Schaefer Park in Boonesboro. Now, here's some of the items that will be collected, swapped, recycled, or donated. 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
1: Here's your Panhandle News Network forecast. Tonight will be partly cloudy with a low of 43. Tomorrow, expect a mix of clouds and sun with breezy conditions in the afternoon and a high of 68. Tomorrow night will be mostly cloudy with a chance of a few late showers and a low of 50. With your exclusive 95.9 Big Dog AccuWeather forecast, I'm meteorologist Jason Catarina.

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0: 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My best friend, that's Tim McGraw. I am TJ Allen of Big Dog Nation. 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Then on June 6th, be at Timberbrook Honda in Winchester for a random reverse drawing. 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
10: Here's your Panhandle News Network forecast. Overnight will be partly cloudy with a low of 42. On Friday, expect a mix of clouds and sun with breezy conditions in the afternoon and a high of 68. Friday night will be mostly cloudy with a chance of a few late showers and a low of 51. With your exclusive 95.9 Big Dog AccuWeather forecast, I'm meteorologist Jason Catarino.

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If you see news happening around the four states, text news to 35651. That's news to 35651. Let's keep Big Dog Nation informed. We're live and local and up to the minute. It's Toby Keith.

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0: What time zone am I on? What country am I in?
1: It doesn't matter. It's 5 o'clock somewhere.
0: It's always on 5 in Margaritaville, come to think of it.
1: I heard that.
0: You've been there, haven't you?
1: Yes, sir.
0: I've seen your boat there.
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0: All right. Well, that's good.
1: Stumble my way back.
0: Okay. Well, we just want to make sure you can keep it between the navigational beacons.
1: Between the buoys. I got it.
0: All right. Well, it's 5 o'clock. 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
1: I'm ready. 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
0: Let's get out of here.
1: I'm gone.

0: 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AJ and Jimmy, it's 5 o'clock somewhere. It's TJ Allen at Big Dog Nation. Hey, gearheads, Washington County tractor pullers are bringing the throwdown May 23rd and June 27th at the Washington County Ag Education Center, featuring the International Hot Rod Association's Atlantic Pro Pulling League and Weimer Performance Super Stock Power. 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

0: Mark Wills on your home for genuine country gold, 95.9 The Big Dog with Don't Laugh at Me. It's TJ Allen getting ready to say see you for this Thursday. Catch you guys back here Saturday night for Country After Dark. Until then, have a great rest of your weekend, Big Dogs.
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6: Here's your Panhandle News Network forecast. Overnight will be partly cloudy with a low of 42. On Friday, expect a mix of clouds and sun with breezy conditions in the afternoon and a high of 68. Friday night will be mostly cloudy with a chance of a few late showers and a low of 51. With your exclusive 95.9 Big Dog AccuWeather forecast, I'm meteorologist Jason Catarina.

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I said, "I sing for a

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Then later on when we finished our songs about scars and cars and broken hearts, I saw him. He was standing there right next to the stage and he shouted,

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Here's another big dog country classic.

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The latest news for the four states, sports, music, and entertainment, all at your fingertips.

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4: Here's your Panhandle News Network forecast. Overnight will be partly cloudy with a low of 42. On Friday, expect a mix of clouds and sun with breezy conditions in the afternoon and a high of 68. Friday night will be mostly cloudy with a chance of a few late showers and a low of 51. With your exclusive 95.9 Big Dog AccuWeather forecast, I'm meteorologist Jason Catarina.

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We are cranking up your Saturday afternoons, noon until 4, with Dan the Man Woods. 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

0: 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Hey, Big Dogs, the Martinsburg Berkeley County Parks and Recreation will be hosting a Sip and Groove dance workshop Thursday, April 16th with the theme A Soiree in Paris, and Thursday, May 21st with a Latin American Cinco and Salsa theme. 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
3: Here's your Panhandle News Network forecast. Overnight will be partly cloudy with a low of 42. On Friday, expect a mix of clouds and sun with breezy conditions in the afternoon and a high of 68. Friday night will be mostly cloudy with a chance of a few late showers and a low of 51. With your exclusive 95.9 Big Dog AccuWeather forecast, I'm meteorologist Jason Catarino.

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Darling, I've wasted a lot of years not seeing the real you. But tonight your beauty is shining through. And I never took the time to let you know. So before he takes you away, please let me say.

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The soldiers, one, two, three, four.

0: campus. 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

0: 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It's a song that transports you back in the day and makes you want to call that old boyfriend of yours. Hey, don't worry. 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
5: Here's your Panhandle News Network forecast. Overnight will be partly cloudy with a low of 42. On Friday, expect a mix of clouds and sun with breezy conditions in the afternoon and a high of 68. Friday night will be mostly cloudy with a chance of a few late showers and a low of 51. With your exclusive 95.9 Big Dog AccuWeather forecast, I'm meteorologist Jason Catarino.

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5: Here's your Panhandle News Network forecast. Overnight will be partly cloudy with a low of 42. On Friday, expect a mix of clouds and sun with breezy conditions in the afternoon and a high of 68. Friday night will be mostly cloudy with a chance of a few late showers and a low of 51. With your exclusive 95.9 Big Dog AccuWeather forecast, I'm meteorologist Jason Catarino.

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What is a Big Dog classic? 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Whew. 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

0: 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The Berkeley County Recovery Resource Center, West Virginia, will be holding a spring festival celebration Saturday, May 16th from 11 a.m. to 2 p.m. at the War Memorial Park in Martinsburg at the Main Pavilion. 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
5: Here's your Panhandle News Network forecast. Today, expect a mix of clouds and sunshine with breezy conditions in the afternoon. The high will reach 68. Tonight will be mostly cloudy with a chance of a few showers developing late. The low will be around 51. With your exclusive 95.9 Big Dog AccuWeather forecast, I'm meteorologist Joe Lundberg.

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There's a new poll that says 60% of Americans are overweight. So here's some bacon. 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
4: Good morning from the MTA. Checking in on the MARC train system. Still looking okay right now on the Brunswick line. Trains 872 and 874 are both operating on schedule. Train 878 is our last train out of Martinsburg at 625. Duffield 642. Harper's Ferry just before 7 o'clock. Brunswick 707. Point of Rocks 717. That train pulls into Union Station just after 830. For the MTA Transit team, I'm Austin Todd with your MARC Rail update.
5: Here's your Panhandle News Network forecast. Today, expect a mix of clouds and sunshine with breezy conditions in the afternoon. The high will reach 68. Tonight will be mostly cloudy with a chance of a few showers developing late. The low will be around 51 with your exclusive 95.9 Big Dog AccuWeather forecast. I'm meteorologist Joe Lundberg.

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0: 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Hey, Big Dogs, the Martinsburg Berkeley County Chamber of Commerce will be holding a Martinsburg Sprint Triathlon Saturday, July 18th from 10:30 in the morning till 11:30 in the morning at the War Memorial Park in Martinsburg. 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
3: Fox News, I'm Tom Rigotti. The U.S. military fired on Iranian military targets in response to missile, drone, and small boat attacks by the regime. Fox's Ashley Webster is in Tel Aviv.
4: U.S. Central Command saying that, look, U.S. forces intercepted these unprovoked Iranian attacks and responded with self-defense strikes to targeted launch sites within Iran. The Iranian attack came as U.S. Navy destroyers were crossing the Strait of Hormuz to the Gulf of Oman.
3: We're learning more about the man behind a mass shooting in Texas in March. Fox's Carmen Roberts has details.
5: The FBI says the man who shot and killed three people and injured more than a dozen others at a bar in downtown Austin, Texas, acted alone. And there's no evidence any foreign terrorist group supported or directed him.
3: The suspected gunman was shot and killed by police. 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
6: Good morning from the MTA. Checking in on the MARC train system, Brunswick train 872 is leaving Duffield's at 518, Brunswick 540, Point of Rocks 551. Expected arrival in Washington is about 710. Train 874 is leaving Martinsburg at 525, Duffield's 543, Brunswick 608. That train is arriving in Washington around 735. And finally, train 878 is leaving Martinsburg at 625. For the MTA transit team, I'm Austin Todd with your MARC rail update.
7: Here's your Panhandle News Network forecast. Today, expect a mix of clouds and sunshine with breezy conditions in the afternoon. The high will reach 68. Tonight will be mostly cloudy with a chance of a few showers developing late. The low will be around 51 with your exclusive 95.9 Big Dog AccuWeather forecast. I'm meteorologist Joe Lundberg.

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1: 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On 81 between Winchester, Martinsburg, Hagerstown, no accidents even as you go in toward Greencastle. 70 eastbound right around Mapleville Road, there's some construction, so we're slowing there briefly. The rest of the ride into Frederick is pretty good, even merging onto southbound 270. Hoping for a Friday light, we'll see. 340 between Frederick, Harpers Ferry, Charlestown, not bad. Route 9's already heavy at the West Virginia-Virginia line toward Harpers Ferry Road, Hillsboro, and the Berlin Turnpike. I'm Allie Oakley with traffic.
2: Good morning from the MTA. Checking in on the MARC train system. Brunswick train 872 is on schedule. That's leaving Harpers Ferry just before 5:30. Brunswick 5:40. Point of Rocks 5:51. Expected arrival in Washington is about 7:10. Train 874 is on time this morning. That's leaving Martinsburg at 5:25. Duffield's 5:43. Brunswick 6:08. Arriving in Washington about 7:35. And finally, train 878 is leaving Martinsburg at 6:25. For the MTA Transit Team, I'm Austin Todd with your MARC Rail update.
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1: 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On 81 between Winchester, Martinsburg, Hagerstown, no accidents even as you go in toward Greencastle. 70 eastbound right around Mapleville Road, there's some construction, so we're slowing there briefly. The rest of the ride into Frederick is pretty good, even merging onto southbound 270. Hoping for a Friday light. We'll see. 340 between Frederick Harper's Ferry, Charlestown, not bad. Route 9's already heavy at the West Virginia-Virginia line toward Harper's Ferry Road, Hillsboro, and the Berlin Turnpike. I'm Allie Oakley with traffic.
2: Good morning from the MTA. Checking in on the MARC train system. Brunswick train 872 is on schedule. That's leaving Harper's Ferry just before 5:30. Brunswick 5:40. Point of Rocks 5:51. Expected arrival in Washington is about 7:10. Train 874 is on time this morning. That's leaving Martinsburg at 5:25. Duffield's 5:43. Brunswick 6:08. Arriving in Washington about 7:35. And finally, train 878 is leaving Martinsburg at 6:25. For the MTA Transit Team, I'm Austin Todd with your MARC Rail update.
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3: Fox News, I'm Tom Rigotti. The U.S. military fired on Iranian military targets in response to missile, drone, and small boat attacks by the regime. Fox's Ashley Webster is in Tel Aviv.
4: U.S. Central Command saying that, look, U.S. forces intercepted these unprovoked Iranian attacks and responded with self-defense strikes to targeted launch sites within Iran. The Iranian attack came as U.S. Navy destroyers were crossing the Strait of Hormuz to the Gulf of Oman.
3: We're learning more about the man behind a mass shooting in Texas in March. Fox's Carmen Roberts has details.
5: The FBI says the man who shot and killed three people and injured more than a dozen others at a bar in downtown Austin, Texas, acted alone. And there's no evidence any foreign terrorist group supported or directed him.
3: The suspected gunman was shot and killed by police. 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
6: Here's your Panhandle News Network forecast. Today, expect a mix of clouds and sunshine with breezy conditions in the afternoon. The high will reach 68. Tonight will be mostly cloudy with a chance of a few showers developing late. The low will be around 51 with your exclusive 95.9 Big Dog AccuWeather forecast. I'm meteorologist Joe Lundberg.

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3: Oh, yes, we have.
2: 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Wee! 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
3: Uh-uh, baby.
2: We've been

Tell us why, brother. Tell us why. Put your hand upon that radio and say hallelujah. Good Friday morning, big dogs. It is the five times over caffeinated morning radio show. Playing more music, drinking more coffee, and having way more fun than any other radio show in the four-state region. And you can take that one to the bank. Tell you what. Boy, I am ready for the weekend. I don't know about you all. And I don't know what it was about this week, but it just was one of those weeks where you go, man, I am so glad it was over. And there's nothing really specific about the week that just made it that way. It just is. And I think you know what I'm talking about. Yeah. So, what are we going to do this morning? Well, first off, we're going to play Genuine Country Gold, the best music ever recorded. The hits from the 80s, the 90s, little 70s and 60s thrown in. Yep, we're going to do that all morning. And then we're going to give you the information you need to get you to your day. What's the weather going to be like? Well, we got a little bit of rain in the forecast between now and Sunday. So we'll keep you posted on all of that with AccuWeather, the most accurate weather reporting service in the biz. Then we add traffic with award-winning traffic reporter Ali Oakley. Yep. She will get you through those traffic jams. And boy, oh boy, as I was coming in, there was one on eastbound 70. Jammed up traffic. You're going to not be liking that if you're going through that area. She'll keep you posted on how to get around it, okay? Then we've got news. Now, you know, news is important. It has to be accurate, first off, because, you know, you don't want the internet on the air. You know, well, Abraham Lincoln said, be careful, you know, nah, you don't want that kind of crap. You want facts. You want it short, concise, to the minute, and timely. Well, all of those adjectives describe Fox Radio News. And we have that right here. But we don't stop with the national and international stories because you need to know what's going on locally as well. So for our regional, state, local stories, it's the Panhandle News Network. We originate that right here at the Big Dog. Marsha and Clint in the studio giving you all the inside information that you need to get you to your day. Then sports. Well, Bunky, we've got your national and international sports stories from NBC Sports Radio. 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Luke and Parker got you good. I mean, they've got all the scores, all the players, all the coaches, colleges, universities, high schools, middle schools, intramural. It's all right here. So there's no reason to go anywhere else. So let's get this puppy started, shall we? It is finally Friday. George Jones taking us into the day. I'm Bob Steele. The five times over caffeinated morning radio show is on the air everywhere. On 95.9 The Big Dog.

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Lord, I can't wait to see their faces when I get the nerve to say, take this job and shove it.

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Here's your four-state forecast. We got a mix of clouds and sunshine today, high 70. Tonight, cloudy with some more showers, low 49. For the weekend, cloudy with morning rain and afternoon showers tomorrow, high 69. And for Sunday, cloudy and warmer with afternoon showers once again, high 78. Right now, 43 in Martinsburg. We'll have a complete weather update coming up in minutes. It is 6:10, Steel in the morning time. Keep the country rolling with King George. This is Oceanfront Property, one of his 62 number one songs. Man, oh man, that guy can sing. On the Big Dog, 95.9.

0: And women, too. 95.9 The Big Dog. I'm Bob Steele, the five times over caffeinated morning radio show guy. And big dogs, you know, coming up a little bit later on. Well, it's tomorrow, okay? 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
2: 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On 81 between Winchester, Martinsburg, and Hagerstown, I don't see any accidents even going into Greencastle. 70 between Hancock, Hagerstown, Myersville, and Frederick. All lanes are open. You merge on a southbound 270. Traffic is going to slow out of Urbana to Hyattstown, 27 Ridge Road. It looks like an accident near Watkins Mill Road. On 15, it's heavy into Luckett's. The rest of the ride to Leesburg's good. And Route 9, traffic slows at the West Virginia-Virginia line on the approach to Harper's Ferry Road, Hillsboro, and the Berlin Turnpike. I'm Allie Oakley with traffic.
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That's Ricky Skaggs and Heartbroken. And that is a classic Big Dog song. And whenever you hear those Big Dog classics, you know you got it locked to your favorite radio station, 95.9 The Big Dog. Tell your friends about it, okay? Well, you know, we played Take This Job and Shove It this morning. And I know some of you are going, boy, I wish I could tell my boss that. Well, I'll let you in on a little secret. Meet me tomorrow morning from 8 to 10 at the Berkeley County Schools Transportation Facility, 88 Harlan Springs Road in Martinsburg. And you could finish up the day as a brand new Berkeley County school bus driver. Yep, Berkeley County needs bus drivers. You could take the wheel at the recruitment fair tomorrow. Yeah, it's going to be a lot of fun. You can test drive a school bus. You can talk to school bus drivers to find out if this is a career move for you. I mean, I want you to think about this as you're getting ready to go to work. You work a couple hours in the morning. You work a couple hours in the afternoon. You're off all midday. You get out. You're off in the evenings. You work 5 days a week, no weekends, no holidays. Christmas, New Year's, got off. And all summer, that's a couple of months you have off. They pay throughout the full year, so you get a paycheck every 2 weeks. And they pay well. They pay for your training. They pay for you to get your CDL. They pay for all those tests and courses that you take. And if you don't mind getting up in the early morning, and you like kids, this is a great job. As a matter of fact, if I wasn't here on the air, I would probably be driving a school bus for Jefferson and Berkeley counties or so, one of the counties around here in the four state. So if you want a great job, get online right now, berkeleycountyschools.com or .org.

0: 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Now, you go, man, I'm already at work. I can't hop on a computer right now. Well, then just be there. 88 Harlan Springs Road in Martinsburg, tomorrow morning, 8 a.m. Okay? 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But you don't need one. You need to be there. If your job just sucks, you don't mind getting up early, and you like kids, this is a great gig. Tomorrow, 8 to 10 a.m., Berkeley County Schools, County Transportation Facility, 88 Harlan Springs Road, Martinsburg. Be there. We'll see you.
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2: 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On 81 between Winchester, Martinsburg, and Hagerstown, there are no accidents. 70 looks good. Hancock, Hagerstown, South Mountain to Frederick. You merge onto southbound 270 with delays out of Urbana past Hyattstown. Then you're going to slow Germantown to 370. 15 across Point of Rocks, it's not bad. Heavy getting into Luckett's. The rest of the ride to Leesburg is good. Route 9, traffic slows. Sago Road to Harper's Ferry Road, heavy into Hillsboro. Jammed Percival Road to the Berlin Turnpike. And then the rest of the ride to Route 7 is okay. Route 7, Winchester to Leesburg, you're open for business. It looks good. I'm Allie Oakley with traffic.
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3: This is the Burning Rubber Radio Racing Update, and I'm the Sheriff, Andy DeLay. All three of NASCAR's Touring Series are heading to the historic Watkins Glen International Speedway for a weekend that promises to be a right-hand, left-hand turn ringer. We've got Cup Series, O'Reilly Series, Trucks, and ARCA Menards Series all tackling the 2.5-mile road course this weekend. Last season at the Glen, we saw a masterclass in road racing. In the Cup Series, Shane Van Gisbergen showed the field his rear bumper to take the win. Over in the O'Reilly Series, Connor Zilich made history with a dominant performance. And in the Truck Series, Corey Heim survived a triple overtime thriller to take the trophy. The ARCA Series gave us the biggest headline last year when 15-year-old Tristan McKee won his series debut. When it comes to picking a winner at the Glen, you've got to look at the road course specialists and the ringers. Who I think will be running up front and probably taking the win Friday is Isabella Robusto in the ARCA Series. She's my pick for the weekend. Robusto has been circled by every expert as a road course phenomenon. After her strong performances late last season, many expect Watkins Glen to be her breakout moment where she finally parks it in victory lane. Connor Mosack, driving for Pinnacle Racing in the ARCA Series, is a proven commodity when it comes to shifting gears. He's expected to be the class of the field in the race if it stays green, giving his extensive experience in the Trans Am and other road racing disciplines. Another one for the ARCA Series is Gio Ruggiero. Never count out Joe Gibbs Racing Stable. Ruggiero has the speed and the technical support to be a threat anywhere, and that Joe Gibbs Racing number 18 has a history of dominance at Watkins Glen. Last season's winner at the Glen are in the Cup Series, Shane Van Gisbergen, in the O'Reilly Series, Connor Zilich, the Craftsman Truck Series saw Corey Heim win, and the ARCA Series saw Tristan McKee. That was the Burning Rubber Radio Racing Update, and I'm the Sheriff, Andy DeLay, telling you to be safe, and we'll see you Monday.
4: Here's your Panhandle News Network forecast. Today, expect a mix of clouds and sunshine with breezy conditions in the afternoon. The high will reach 68. Tonight will be mostly cloudy with a chance of a few showers developing late. The low will be around 51 with your exclusive 95.9 Big Dog AccuWeather forecast. I'm meteorologist Joe Lundberg.

0: 95.9 to Big Dog. Of course, Vince Gill and Pure Prairie League and Amy from 1975. I cannot believe it was that long ago that that song was popular or came out. It's still popular. My gosh. I mean, how could it not be, right? Yeah, absolutely. 95.9 to Big Dog. I'm Bob Steele. It's a five times over caffeinated morning radio show. Here's what's happening around the four state. It is National Coconut Cream Pie Day, National Have a Coke Day, as in Coca-Cola, National Student Nurse Day. Let's have a Coke. That's a little caffeine there. It is Ricky Nelson's heavenly birthday, rock and roll pioneer, television sitcom star, and father of Gunnar and Matthew Nelson, the big-haired Nelson boys. Harry Truman's heavenly birthday today, 33rd President of the United States. Man behind the expression, the buck stops here. And if you can't stand the heat, you better get out of the kitchen. Sonny Liston, former heavyweight champ and one of the greatest boxers of all time. Unfortunately for him, most people only know him as the guy a young Cassius Clay, a.k.a. Muhammad Ali, knocked out to win his first title. Don Rickles, legendary insult comic, heavenly birthday today. Stephen First, Kent Flounder Dorfman in Animal House. David Attenborough is 100 today, the British naturalist who's responsible for all those amazing nature documentaries on the Discovery Channel like Planet Earth, Life, and Frozen Planet. His brother, Richard Attenborough, was the old guy from the original Jurassic Park. Tony Tennille from The Captain and Tennille is 86 today. Phil Bailey, Earth, Wind, and Fire lead singer, 75 today. Alex Van Halen, originally he took guitar lessons and his brother Eddie took drum lessons. Then Alex tried Eddie's drums, realized he was better at it than his brother, and changed the course of music history. Oh, maybe that's a little overdramatic. Let's just say it changed the course of David Lee Roth's life, huh? Okay. Ronnie Lott, San Francisco 49ers legend, is 67 today. Enrique Iglesias, son of Julio and father of Anna Kournikova's twins, is 51 today. It was 140 years ago in 1886, Dr. John Pemberton came up with the secret formula for Coca-Cola syrup while cooking over a fire in his backyard. At first, he combined it with straight water, but a drugstore clerk used carbonated water. And that is how Coke was born. 38 million gallons are now consumed daily, and Coke is the most understood word in the world. Our president once even had a button on his desk that he could push whenever he wanted a butler to bring him one. There you go. Speaking of fast food and soda, 67 years ago, in 1959, Little Caesar's Pizza was founded. It was 50 years ago today in 1976. The theme song to Welcome Back Kotter was the number one song in America. It was written by former Love and Spoonful member John Sebastian. 48 years ago in 1978, David Berkowitz, better known as the Son of Sam, pleaded guilty to six murder charges against him in the .44 caliber shootings that had terrified New York. It was 42 years ago in 1984, Russia announced that they were boycotting the L.A. Olympics. They blamed it on security concerns, but it was basically payback for the U.S. boycotting the 1980 Moscow Olympics. Let's see, what else happened? 17 years ago in 2009, J.J. Abrams' remake of Star Trek was released. And it was 16 years ago in 2010 that Betty White became the oldest person to host Saturday Night Live at the tender age of 88. And that, my friends, is what's going on around the four state and in your world. And any one of those pieces of information or all of them and about $3, get you a cup of coffee at most any convenience store around the four state. I'm Bob Steele reporting.
1: 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On 81 between Winchester, Martinsburg, and Hagerstown, there are no accidents. 70 between Hancock, Hagerstown, South Mountain, and Frederick lanes are open. You merge onto southbound 270 with heavy traffic leaving Urbana past Hydestown, 27 Ridge Road in pockets to 370, and 15 across Point of Rocks. It's not bad. A little bit heavy as you go through Luckett's and Route 9. I don't see any accidents at all as you go between Martinsburg, Charlestown, and in toward Leesburg. You're going to find a few little pockets here and there on your way to Harper's Ferry Road in the Berlin Turnpike. I'm Allie Oakley with traffic.
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2: 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On 81 between Winchester, Martinsburg, and Hagerstown, there are no accidents. 70 between Hancock, Hagerstown, South Mountain, and Frederick lanes are open. Emerge onto southbound 270 with heavy traffic leaving Urbana past Hydestown, 27 Ridge Road and pockets to 370, and 15 across Point of Rocks. It's not bad. A little bit heavy as you go through Luckett's and Route 9. I don't see any accidents at all as you go between Martinsburg, Charlestown, and in toward Leesburg. You're going to find a few little pockets here and there on your way to Harper's Ferry Road in the Berlin Turnpike. I'm Allie Oakley with traffic.
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3: The congressional map battle is going into overdrive following the Supreme Court's ruling striking down Louisiana's map. Mark Mayfield explains.
4: The high court called it an unconstitutional gerrymander that relied too much on race, and that's opened the door to Republican-led states to redraw their maps to favor the GOP. Republicans in Louisiana, Alabama, Tennessee, and Mississippi have started the process to redraw their maps. Republican-controlled Florida and Democrat-controlled Virginia already have new maps, but both are being challenged in court. This battle began after California and Texas redrew their maps. I'm Mark Neufeld.
3: President Trump told ABC News the ceasefire between the U.S. and Iran remains in effect after the two countries traded fire on Thursday. U.S. Central Command said earlier it intercepted attacks on U.S. Navy ships transiting the Strait of Hormuz, calling them unprovoked. In response, the U.S. targeted the Iranian facilities responsible for the attacks. State Delegate Matthew Schindler has posted an update on the situation at the Longmeadow Apartments on Northern Avenue. He says Columbia Gas is reconnected and condemn notices have been removed now that the bills have been paid. Residents of the Hagerstown apartment complex went more than a week without gas or hot water before finding the notices on their doors Monday. Schindler says the city needs to and is pursuing increased owner, landlord, and property management accountability so something like this never happens again. For the Panhandle News Network, I'm Clint Gage.
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5: Fox News, I'm Tom Rigotti. The U.S. military fired on Iranian military targets in response to missile, drone, and small boat attacks by the regime. Fox's Ashley Webster is in Tel Aviv.
6: U.S. Central Command saying that, look, U.S. forces intercepted these unprovoked Iranian attacks and responded with self-defense strikes to targeted launch sites within Iran. The Iranian attack came as U.S. Navy destroyers were crossing the Strait of Hormuz to the Gulf of Oman.
5: We're learning more about the man behind a mass shooting in Texas in March. Fox's Carmen Roberts has details.
7: The FBI says the man who shot and killed three people and injured more than a dozen others at a bar in downtown Austin, Texas, acted alone. And there's no evidence any foreign terrorist group supported or directed him.
5: The suspected gunman was shot and killed by police. 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
3: One of the most compelling storylines of the NFL offseason appears to be reaching a conclusion. NFL Network reports Aaron Rodgers is expected to sign with the Steelers. The 42-year-old is scheduled to meet with the team this weekend after rookie minicamp kicks off on Friday. Rodgers was noncommittal on his playing future, which forced Pittsburgh to place a UFA tender on the veteran in case he decided to play elsewhere. The NASCAR Cup Series makes a stop at a track full of twists and turns this Sunday. The field squares off in the Go Bowling at the Glen race from Watkins Glen International. Chase Elliott hopes to build on his Worth 400 win last weekend as he sits third in the standings. Matt McCarthy is sitting atop the leaderboard after the first round of the Truist Championship was suspended due to inclement weather in Charlotte. McCarthy shot an 8-under-63 to open the tournament. The first round will resume this morning at 10:30 a.m. Eastern Time. Round two will begin as scheduled. That's your sports. I'm Clint Gage. We got
8: AccuWeather. Here's your Panhandle News Network forecast. Today, expect a mix of clouds and sunshine with breezy conditions in the afternoon. The high will reach 68. Tonight will be mostly cloudy with a chance of a few showers developing late. The low will be around 51. With your exclusive 95.9 Big Dog AccuWeather forecast, I'm meteorologist Joe Lundberg.
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95.9 The Big Dog, just ahead of the Nashville Notebook on this finally Friday. I'm Bob Steele. John Anderson, another straight tequila night. Keeping the country rolling back to back to back to back to back. 95.9 The Big Dog. If you

0: 95.9 on a straight tequila night. John Anderson, 1991 was the year that was a big hit for him. It is time now for the Nashville Notebook.
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0: Well, the guitar is debatably the backbone of country music, but who plays it best? Well, tasteofcountry.com put together a list of the greatest in the genre. Here's some of the highlights in no particular order, and I got to tell you something. I am not happy with this list. Keith Urban, I absolutely agree with. Chet Atkins, I absolutely agree with. Vince Gill, I absolutely agree with. Brad Paisley, yes. Glenn Campbell, yes. John Osborne of the Brothers Osborne. Albert Lee, Hunter Hayes, Claire Dunn, Merle Travis. No Roy Clark. No Jerry Reed. No Marty Stewart. What are these guys smoking? Well, you know, anytime you have a best of list, there's always some choices that make you scratch your head. Morgan Wallen showing his charitable side. He quietly paid for the funeral of a young fan last August. He met the boy 2 months prior and gave him the VIP treatment at his show, including limo transportation. The boy's mom shared Morgan's kindness in an update. Here's a quote. Going to see our favorite artist this summer, and even though you're in heaven, I know you have the best seat in the house, and just know we're taking you with us. I'm very blessed and thankful that you were able to meet him. I will forever be a Morgan Wallen fan. The fact that he quietly paid for your funeral, there are just no words on how amazing that is. You listen to his music to get through fighting cancer, and now Mama listens to it to get through each day. That, my friends, is heart-wrenching. Eric Church opened his bar at Chiefs in downtown Nashville in 2024. If you've never visited, there's about 40 bars in just a 5-block stretch. So what makes his special? He says, we have a venue that brings in people 5-6 nights a week, and we put them on stage, and we don't make them play other people's songs. It's about people being discovered here. And finally, Ella Langley has become quite popular lately, and not just with the girlies. If you're familiar, her male fan base has their own nickname. They're called Ella's Fellas. Yeah, she even sells merch for them. Women are sharing online how men in their life have been crushing on Ella. One person said, quote, I'll take hearing about Ella Langley over Sydney Sweeney any day. there you go. And that, my friends, is the Nashville Notebook. All the inside skinny from the Music City and more. Whew, man, go to tasteofcountry.com and check out that list of guitar players. You will be surprised. I'm Bob Steele reporting.
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3: 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Deadline May 8th. On 81 between Winchester, Martinsburg, and Hagerstown, I don't see any accidents. The rest of the ride to Greencastle, it's good. 70 between Hancock and Hagerstown, it's not bad. Eastbound side of 70. Before you get to 17 Myersville, you've got a crash. Traffic is going to be backed up towards South Mountain. After that, to Frederick, you're good. Southbound 270, you won't hit delays until before and after Hyattstown. And 15 across Point of Rocks, a little bit busy there, as well as on your way to Limestone School Road. Route 9, traffic slows on your way to Harper's Ferry Road, and you're going to slow before you get to Percival Road to the Berlin Turnpike. I'm Allie Oakley with traffic.

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When a stranger stopped beside me in an antique Cadillac. He was dressed like 1950, half drunk and hollow-eyed. He said, it's a long walk to Nashville, would you like to ride, son? 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Then I noticed the stranger was ghost white, pale when he asked me for a light.

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The whole

0: 95.9 to Big Dog, Reba McEntire. Take it back from 1992. I'm Bob Steele. It's the five times over caffeinated morning radio show. Mother's Day this coming Sunday. And if you're celebrating Mother's Day and you haven't figured out what you're going to do yet, it is time for a cram session. So I've grabbed a bunch of different things here. And according to the National Retail Federation, spending on Mother's Day is expected to reach a record $38 billion this year. That's up from $34.1 billion last year and more than the previous record of $35.7 billion set in 2023. So the average person is going to spend about $284 on gifts. 54% say they plan on getting something for their mother or stepmother, followed by their wife, 22%, their daughter, 13%. What about an in-law, sister, pets? No, well, yeah, pets. People do that. Flowers, the most popular gift, according to this website, followed by greeting cards, special outings like dinner or brunch, gift cards and clothing or accessories like jewelry. In a separate poll here, 47% of Americans plan to celebrate Mother's Day this year. 34% do not. By comparison, 34% say they plan to celebrate Father's Day this year, while 45% do not. So dads kind of get shortchanged here. 32% of Americans plan to celebrate both Mother's and Father's Day. Now, another poll asked Americans who were raised by both a mother and a father about their parental roles in their house growing up. 75% of the people responding said their mother did more housework than dad. 53% said she was more involved in their daily activities. 47% said she was more affectionate. And 39% say they were closer to their mom. Women more likely to say they turned to their mother for advice. Men more likely to credit their mom with being more affectionate. And somewhat surprisingly, men were also slightly more likely to say they were closer to their mom than women were. Interesting. Interesting. And there you go. Useless information about Mother's Day, but boy, I tell you what, you better be, if you haven't started thinking about getting a present for mom, or at least a card, you better do it now, because I tell you what, if you wait until Saturday evening, there ain't going to be much left. I'm telling you that. 95.9 to Big Dog.
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2: 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On 81 between Winchester, Martinsburg, and Hagerstown, I don't see any accidents. 70 between Hancock, Hagerstown, South Mountain, it's not bad, but traffic will slow at South Mountain because we had this crash at Myersville, and they're moving it out of the way now, so we got to just work our way through these volume delays. The rest of the ride into Frederick, 270. Traffic is heavy in Hightstown, 27 Ridge Road to the lane divide on 15 across Point of Rocks, not bad. Luckett's kind of busy. The rest of the ride to Leesburg's good. Route 9, traffic slows Sagal Road to Harper's Ferry Road. Then you're going to slow Percival Road to the Berlin Turnpike as well as Hamilton Station. I'm Allie Oakley with traffic.
3: Here's your Panhandle News Network forecast. Today, expect a mix of clouds and sunshine with breezy conditions in the afternoon. The high will reach 68. Tonight will be mostly cloudy with a chance of a few showers developing late. The low will be around 51 with your exclusive 95.9 Big Dog AccuWeather forecast. I'm meteorologist Joe Lundberg.

95.9, the big dog, Mark Chestnut, and that little kind of Cajun thing, gonna get a life. I'm Bob Steele, the five times over caffeinated morning radio show, playing nothing but genuine country gold, the best from the 80s, the 90s, little 70s and 60s thrown in. Got some rain in the forecast, but hey, you keep listening to Big Dog, we've always keep the weather hot right here, along with the music as well. It is time now for Salute to Troops. 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
2: 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On 81, between Winchester, Martinsburg, and Hagerstown, there are no accidents. Traffic's fine. 70 eastbound, there was an accident at Myersville, and traffic backed up to South Mountain. But those delays are actually better than 40. I wouldn't bail off onto 40 to Mapleville Road, because I feel like your wait is way longer, and we're starting to see gaps on 70. So, yeah, I wouldn't bail. On 15 Point of Rocks to Leesburg, you've got some brief delays there at Limestone School Road to White's Ferry and Route 9. Traffic slowing at Harper's Ferry Road, Hillsboro to the Berlin Turnpike, strictly volume. I'm Allie Oakley with the traffic.
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3: 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Deadline May 8th. On 81 right now between Winchester, Martinsburg, and Hagerstown. I think you're going to like your ride. A little bit heavy leaving Williamsport. 70 looks good. Hancock, Big Pool, Hagerstown. Then you're going to slow South Mountain to get into Myersville with that earlier crash out of the way. Still slowing a little at Braddock Heights as well. 15, it is jammed before and after you pass Luckett's, and even on the northbound side suggesting activity near Luckett's. And Route 9, traffic is going to slow in Hillsboro. Then you're going to slow when you get to Percival Road to the Berlin Turnpike. And Route 7, your delays start at Hamilton Station Road to ride in toward Leesburg. I'm Allie Oakley with traffic.
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4: The congressional map battle is going into overdrive following the Supreme Court's ruling striking down Louisiana's map. Mark Mayfield explains.
5: The high court called it an unconstitutional gerrymander that relied too much on race, and that's opened the door to Republican-led states to redraw their maps to favor the GOP. Republicans in Louisiana, Alabama, Tennessee, and Mississippi have started the process to redraw their maps. Republican-controlled Florida and Democrat-controlled Virginia already have new maps, but both are being challenged in court. This battle began after California and Texas redrew their maps. I'm Mark Mayfield.
4: President Trump told ABC News the ceasefire between the U.S. and Iran remains in effect after the two countries traded fire on Thursday. U.S. Central Command said earlier it intercepted attacks on U.S. Navy ships transiting the Strait of Hormuz, calling them unprovoked. In response, the U.S. targeted the Iranian facilities responsible for the attacks. State Delegate Matthew Schindler has posted an update on the situation at the Longmeadow Apartments on Northern Avenue. He says Columbia Gas is reconnected and condemned notices have been removed now that the bills have been paid. Residents of the Hagerstown apartment complex went more than a week without gas or hot water before finding the notices on their doors Monday. Schindler says the city needs to and is pursuing increased owner, landlord, and property management accountability so something like this never happens again. For the Panhandle News Network, I'm Clint Gage.
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6: Fox News, I'm Tom Rigotti. The U.S. military fired on Iranian military targets in response to missile, drone, and small boat attacks by the regime. Fox's Ashley Webster is in Tel Aviv.
7: U.S. Central Command saying that, look, U.S. forces intercepted these unprovoked Iranian attacks and responded with self-defense strikes to targeted launch sites within Iran. The Iranian attack came as U.S. Navy destroyers were crossing the Strait of Hormuz to the Gulf of Oman.
6: We're learning more about the man behind a mass shooting in Texas in March. Fox's Carmen Roberts has details.
8: The FBI says the man who shot and killed three people and injured more than a dozen others at a bar in downtown Austin, Texas, acted alone. And there's no evidence any foreign terrorist group supported or directed him.
6: The suspected gunman was shot and killed by police. 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
4: One of the most compelling storylines of the NFL offseason appears to be reaching a conclusion. NFL Network reports Aaron Rodgers is expected to sign with the Steelers. The 42-year-old is scheduled to meet with the team this weekend after rookie minicamp kicks off on Friday. Rodgers was noncommittal on his playing future, which forced Pittsburgh to place a UFA tender on the veteran in case he decided to play elsewhere. The NASCAR Cup Series makes a stop at a track full of twists and turns this Sunday. The field squares off in the Go Bowling at the Glen race from Watkins Glen International. Chase Elliott hopes to build on his Worth 400 win last weekend as he sits third in the standings. Matt McCarthy is sitting atop the leaderboard after the first round of the Truist Championship was suspended due to inclement weather in Charlotte. McCarthy shot an 8-under-63 to open the tournament. The first round will resume this morning at 10:30 a.m. Eastern Time. Round two will begin as scheduled. That's your sports. I'm Clint Gage.
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10: Well, they say two wins in a row is a winning streak, and that's what happened to the Baltimore Orioles on Wednesday night.
11: and he charges that one left center field, starting to carry. Marcy at the wall. Goodbye! Hey, now.
12: That's Pete Alonso, a three-run home run in the first inning that gave the Orioles the lead, and they never looked back, beating the Miami Marlins 7-4. The O's now 17-20 on the season. They play Miami again today. It's a 6:40 first pitch. You can hear the call on the Panhandle News Network, WEPM Martinsburg, and WCSD Berkeley Springs. Then the Orioles begin a weekend series against the Athletics. Again, you can catch coverage of Orioles baseball on the Panhandle News Network all season long. 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
13: Here's your Panhandle News Network forecast. Today, expect a mix of clouds and sunshine with breezy conditions in the afternoon. The high will reach 68. Tonight will be mostly cloudy with a chance of a few showers developing late. The low will be around 51 with your exclusive 95.9 Big Dog AccuWeather forecast. I'm meteorologist Joe Lundberg.

0: 95.9 The Big Dog. I'm Bob Steele. It's a five times over caffeinated morning radio show. Good Friday morning. Man, I tell you what, it's a little sunny out right now, but don't let that fool you, because we got a mix of clouds and sunshine today. High going to be around 70. Then it starts to get a little shaky over the next couple of days. We've got some rain in the forecast tonight, tomorrow, and on Sunday. But it is going to stay relatively warm over the next couple of days, according to AccuWeather. It is time now for The Good Stuff.
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0: Good Stuff is brought to you by Harold's Gun Shop in Waynesboro, Pennsylvania. They're located right across from the Wayne Heights Mall at 5 Barnett Avenue. They're open Tuesday through Saturday, 9 to 5. Here's a few more good news stories making the rounds this morning. A small Minnesota town hosted a donkey basketball fundraiser for local emergency responders. Yeah, you heard it correctly. Students, teachers, and first responders played a basketball game while riding on donkeys. And they wound up raising $4,000 to help pay for some new CPR devices for the community. A TV reporter from New York living with two chronic autoimmune liver diseases is set to receive a liver donation from an unexpected source, one of her longtime viewers. The reporter's name is Amy McGorry, and after she publicly shared her diagnosis, she learned that a woman she had never met matched her as a compatible donor. Amy called the donor a true angel, said this has renewed her faith in the power of human kindness. And finally, a group of Australian high school students put their training into action when they rescued an injured man during a remote hike. The student found a man with a broken leg and used a makeshift stretcher to get him out. Here's the cool part. They had just practiced building the stretcher for another exercise, so they were very prepared for the incident. They then worked in rotating teams and carried him for hours until the paramedics could reach them. And that, my friends, is the good stuff. The good stuff brought to you by our friends over at Harold's Gun Shop. Hopefully, put a smile on your face this Friday morning. From 1800s classics to modern-day firearms, Harold's is the place where people who respect the trade go to make their firearms purchases.
1: That's the good stuff.
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8: 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Deadline May 8th. On 81, between Winchester, Martinsburg, and Hagerstown, there are no accidents. Northbound side of 81, traffic slows before you get to Route 11 to ride up towards 70, and then you're going to be fine. Eastbound side of 70, it's good. Hancock to Hagerstown. There was an accident before you got to Myersville, so traffic slows there to look at it, but it's out of the way. And then traffic slows a little bit after Myersville, and then Braddock Heights over toward 340 with all lanes open. 15, it's going to slow a little bit at Sphinx Ferry Road and also Limestone School Road. Route 9, traffic is going to be okay out of Martinsburg to Charlestown. Traffic slows Harper's Ferry Road, and then you're going to be jammed when you get to Percival Road to the Berlin Turnpike. Pretty heavy Hampton Road as well as Hamilton Station. Traffic's very heavy on the approach to Route 9. I'm Allie Oakley with traffic.
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0: 95.9 The Big Dog. I got a big love. That's T Bird from 1996. Tracy Bird. I'm Bob Steele, the five times over caffeinated radio guy. And Big Dogs, do you like your job? I mean, I love mine. This is what I was born to do, I think. But if you just cannot stand your job and you're just going through the motions and you'd like to have a job that treats you with respect, that pays well, that gives you the time off that you need, may I humbly suggest that you get your butt in gear tomorrow morning, 8 o'clock, and be at the Berkeley County Schools Recruitment Fair at the County Transportation Facility, 88 Harlan Springs Road in Martinsburg. We've been talking about this for a week or two now. They're having a school bus driver recruitment fair. Yeah, school bus driver. You go, I don't know, man. That's a lot of work. No, I tell you what. Well, let me just think about this for a minute. You work a couple hours in the morning. Now, yeah, you get up early. And then you come home. And you work a couple hours in the afternoon. You got, if you like kids, they're all over. Because that's what you're driving. You're driving senior high school, middle school, and elementary school kids. All right? Now, you can test drive a school bus tomorrow morning. You can hear what it's like straight from drivers who do it every day. We'll be there live on location, drinking coffee, bringing donuts, and spinning the Big Dog prize wheel. So if you don't mind early mornings and you want a real purpose in your life, these kids count on you to be there every day. Now, you can take the wheel of your future tomorrow morning starting at 8 o'clock. If you're near a computer, lock your spot in right now at berkeleycountyschools.org. That's berkeleycountyschools.org. If you don't have a computer, just show up. 8 to 10, Harlan Springs Road in Martinsburg at the Berkeley County School Bus Transportation Facility. I'll see you there. Think about this. I want you to just think about this. Summer's off. Holidays off. Christmas off. New Year's off. 5-day work week. Paid training. CDL. All your licenses. They'll help you. They'll get you there. We'll see you tomorrow morning. 8 o'clock. 88 Harlan Springs Road in Martinsburg. That is the Berkeley County School Bus Transportation Facility. We'll see you there.
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2: 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Deadline May 8th on 81 between Winchester, Martinsburg, and Hagerstown. There are no accidents. Northbound side of 81, traffic slows before you get to Route 11 to ride up towards 70, and then you're going to be fine. Eastbound side of 70, it's good. Hancock to Hagerstown. There was an accident before you got to Myersville, so traffic slows there to look at it, but it's out of the way. And then traffic slows a little bit after Myersville and then Braddock Heights over toward 340 with all lanes open. 15, it's going to slow a little bit at Sphinx Ferry Road and also Limestone School Road. Route 9, traffic is going to be okay out of Martinsburg to Charlestown. Traffic slows Harper's Ferry Road, and then you're going to be jammed when you get to Percival Road to the Berlin Turnpike. Pretty heavy Hampton Road as well as Hamilton Station. Traffic's very heavy on the approach to Route 9. I'm Allie Oakley with traffic. We got
3: AccuWeather. Here's your Panhandle News Network forecast. Today, expect a mix of clouds and sunshine with breezy conditions in the afternoon. The high will reach 68. Tonight will be mostly cloudy with a chance of a few showers developing late. The low will be around 51 with your exclusive 95.9 Big Dog AccuWeather forecast. I'm meteorologist Joe Lundberg.

0: 95.9, the big dog, Patsy Cline. 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

0: 95.9 to Big Dog. I'm Bob Steele, and you're not. That's probably a good thing. Because if you were, you'd have drunk about a gallon of coffee and be vibing like a bad boy. 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Coming up on Monday, Big Dogs, it's mud-slinging, engine-revving, tractor-pulling action. Coming to the Washington County Ag Center May 23rd, and you are not going to want to miss it. 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All aboard for heritage, history, and hometown fun. 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
11: Governor Patrick Morrisey says he is not backing down from endorsing candidates ahead of next Tuesday's primary election. Morrisey says he's focused on lifting West Virginia up. improving the standard of living and driving educational attainment forward. He's been working against several incumbent state senators and has also endorsed a primary challenger, the House Finance Committee Chairman Vernon Criss of Wood County. Morrissey says legislation was killed in the House Finance Committee and he believes the state can do much better. The mother of a wounded West Virginia Air National Guard soldier was among military mothers honored at the White House on Wednesday, ahead of Mother's Day. Staff Sergeant Andrew Wolf was shot in the head last November. His mother, Melody, joined President Trump and First Lady Melania Trump for the tribute. President Trump said Mrs. Wolf's faith was unwavering, even when doctors gave Andrew little chance of survival. Mrs. Wolf says Andrew came home from the hospital on April 2nd and is now getting back to playing golf and cornhole with another surgery scheduled for September. Well, three firearms violators have been sentenced across the Northern District of West Virginia, announced U.S. Attorney Matthew L. Harvey. They include Zachary Mangold of Moorfield, Jason Gordon of Baker, and Montez Taylor Lincoln of Martinsburg, who was sentenced to 72 months in prison for the unlawful possession of a firearm. West Virginia State Police were investigating a report of a marijuana growing operation on a property in Martinsburg. A search warrant was executed and officers seized two pistols and some crack cocaine from Lincoln's bedroom. Lincoln, also known as Fats, had a prior felony drug conviction prohibiting him from having firearms. For the Panhandle News Network, I'm Clint Gage.
5: Here's your Panhandle News Network forecast. Today, expect a mix of clouds and sunshine with breezy conditions in the afternoon. The high will reach 68. Tonight will be mostly cloudy with a chance of a few showers developing late. The low will be around 51 with your exclusive 95.9 Big Dog AccuWeather forecast. I'm meteorologist Joe Lundberg.
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Oh, wait a minute. 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I mean, they gotta come with coffee. 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
9: Getting you set up for a weekend full of baseball broadcasts. 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That'll be a 7 o'clock first pitch. Then we'll join in progress Baltimore Orioles baseball. Kyle Bradish gets the ball for the O's this evening as they take on the Athletics with a 7:05 first pitch. Then it's a 4:05 first pitch on Saturday and 1:35 for the getaway game on Sunday. Again, you can hear the call of all those games on the Panhandle News Network. The Orioles 17-21 on the season. They dropped the final game of their series against the Miami Marlins last night by a score of 4-3 due to a throwing error by Colby Mayo. And again, you can catch all the baseball action on the Panhandle News Network. With sports, I'm Luke Wiggs.
10: Here's your Panhandle News Network forecast. This afternoon will bring breezy conditions with a mix of clouds and sunshine, reaching a high of 70. Tonight, expect mostly cloudy skies with a chance of a few showers later on, with temperatures dropping to a low of 51. With your exclusive 95.9 Big Dog AccuWeather forecast, I'm meteorologist Joe Lundberg.

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1: The Big Dog on the downhill side of the five times over caffeinated morning radio show. We will see you tomorrow morning, 8 to 10 at the Berkeley County School Bus County Transportation Facility, 88 Harlan Springs Road in Martinsburg. Test drive a school bus, maybe get a better job, huh? We'll be there 8 to 10 spinning the Big Dog prize wheel. We've got coffee. We've got donuts. All that's missing is you, and it's a great opportunity. I'm Bob Steele. I'm out of here. Heather is up next. Have a great day, dogs. Live it up. But don't live it up so high, you can't live it down.
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She was the fastest thing around. Long and lean, every young man's dream. She turned every head in town. She was built and fun

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6: 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That'll be a 7 o'clock first pitch. Then we'll join in progress Baltimore Orioles baseball. Kyle Bradish gets the ball for the O's this evening as they take on the Athletics with a 7:05 first pitch. Then it's a 4:05 first pitch on Saturday and 1:35 for the getaway game on Sunday. Again, you can hear the call of all those games on the Panhandle News Network. The Orioles 17-21 on the season. They dropped the final game of their series against the Miami Marlins last night by a score of 4-3 due to a throwing error by Kobe Mayo. And again, you can catch all the baseball action on the Panhandle News Network. With sports, I'm Luke Wiggs.
7: Here's your Panhandle News Network forecast. This afternoon will bring breezy conditions with a mix of clouds and sunshine, reaching a high of 70. Tonight, expect mostly cloudy skies with a chance of a few showers later on, with temperatures dropping to a low of 51. With your exclusive 95.9 Big Dog AccuWeather forecast, I'm meteorologist Joe Lundberg.
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95.9, the big dog. Well, Mother's Day is Sunday, and a mom is going viral because she says Mother's Day isn't all it's cracked up to be, and dads almost certainly get something wrong that day. Well, as my father always used to say, she's not my mom. 95.9, the big dog.

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0: 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He said he's doing everything he can to get this 57-year-old gear a-going. Me too, brother. Me too. 95.9 The Big Dog.
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0: 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It's the Inside Skinny from the Music City and a whole lot more. 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
2: Here's your Panhandle News Network forecast. This afternoon will bring breezy conditions with a mix of clouds and sunshine, reaching a high of 70. Tonight, expect mostly cloudy skies with a chance of a few showers later on, with temperatures dropping to a low of 51. With your exclusive 95.9 Big Dog AccuWeather forecast, I'm meteorologist Joe Lundberg.
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2: It was back in 63 when eating my cooking got the better of me, so I asked this little girl I was going with to be my wife. Well, she said she would, so I said I do. But I'd have said I wouldn't if I'd have just knew how saying I do was gonna screw up all of my life. Well, the first few years weren't all that bad. I'll never forget the good times we had, cause I'm reminded every month when I send her the child support. Well, it wasn't too long till the lust all died, and I'll admit I wasn't too surprised the day I come home and found my suitcase sitting out on the porch. Well, I tried to get in, she changed the lock. Then I found this note taped on the mailbox that said, "Goodbye, Turkey, my attorney will be in touch." So I decided right then and there I was gonna do what's right, give her fair share. But brother, I didn't know her share was gonna be that much.

ain't heard nothing yet. Why they give her the color television set, then they give her the house, the kids, and both of the cars. See? Well, then they start talking about child support, alimony, and the cost of the court. Didn't take me long to figure out how far in the toilet I was. I'm telling you, they have made a mistake, cause it adds up to more than this cowboy makes. Besides, everything I ever had worth taking, they've already took. While she's living like a queen on alimony, I'm working two shifts, eat bologna, asking my

0: But I don't have to worry about toting a billfold no more. 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You get it, Judge? I'm gonna be just. That's not funny, huh? Contempt of court. What do you mean?
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1: 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Yep. 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
1: This is the Burning Rubber Radio Racing Update, and I'm the Sheriff, Andy DeLay. All three of NASCAR's touring series are heading to the historic Watkins Glen International Speedway for a weekend that promises to be a right-hand, left-hand turn ringer. We've got Cup Series, O'Reilly Series, Trucks, and ARCA Menard Series all tackling the 2.5-mile road course this weekend. Last season at the Glen, we saw a masterclass in road racing. In the Cup Series, Shane Van Gisbergen showed the field his rear bumper to take the win. Over in the O'Reilly Series, Connor Zilich made history with a dominant performance. And in the Truck Series, Corey Heim survived a triple overtime thriller to take the trophy. The ARCA Series gave us the biggest headline last year when 15-year-old Tristan McKee won his series debut. When it comes to picking a winner at the Glen, you've got to look at the road course specialists and the ringers. Who I think will be running up front and probably taking the win Friday is Isabella Robusto in the ARCA Series. She's my pick for the weekend. Robusto has been circled by every expert as a road course phenomenon. After her strong performances late last season, many expect Watkins Glen to be her breakout moment where she finally parks it in victory lane. Connor Mosack, driving for Pinnacle Racing in the ARCA Series, is a proven commodity when it comes to shifting gears. He's expected to be the class of the field in the race if it stays green, given his extensive experience in the Trans Am and other road racing disciplines. Another one for the ARCA Series is Gio Ruggiero. Never count out Joe Gibbs Racing Stable. Ruggiero has the speed and the technical support to be a threat anywhere, and that Joe Gibbs Racing number 18 has a history of dominance at Watkins Glen. Last season's winner at the Glen are in the Cup Series, Shane Van Gisbergen, in the O'Reilly Series, Connor Zilich. The Craftsman Truck Series saw Corey Heim win, and the ARCA Series saw Tristan McKee. That was the Burning Rubber Radio Racing Update, and I'm the Sheriff, Andy DeLay, telling you to be safe, and we'll see you Monday.
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19: 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That'll be a 7 o'clock first pitch. Then we'll join in progress Baltimore Orioles baseball. Kyle Bradish gets the ball for the O's this evening as they take on the Athletics with a 7:05 first pitch. Then it's a 4:05 first pitch on Saturday and 1:35 for the getaway game on Sunday. Again, you can hear the call of all those games on the Panhandle News Network. The Orioles 17-21 on the season. They dropped the final game of their series against the Miami Marlins last night by a score of 4-3 due to a throwing error by Kobe Mayo. And again, you can catch all the baseball action on the Panhandle News Network. With sports, I'm Luke Wiggs.
20: Here's your Panhandle News Network forecast. This afternoon will be breezy with a mix of clouds and sunshine, reaching a high of 70. Tonight, expect mostly cloudy skies with a chance of a few late showers and a low of 51. Tomorrow will bring mostly cloudy conditions with morning rain and drizzle, followed by a couple of brief showers in the afternoon. The high will be 68 degrees. With your exclusive 95.9 Big Dog AccuWeather forecast, I'm meteorologist Joe Lundberg.

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0: What time zone am I on? What country am I in?
1: It doesn't matter. It's 5 o'clock somewhere.
0: It's always on 5 in Margaritaville, come to think of it.
1: Yeah, I heard that.
0: You've been there, haven't you?
1: Yes, sir.
0: I've seen your boat there.
1: I've been to Margaritaville a few times.
0: All right. Well, that's good.
1: Stumble my way back.
0: Okay. Well, we just want to make sure you can keep it between the navigational beacons.
1: Between the buoys. I got it.
0: All right. Well, it's 5 o'clock. Let's go somewhere.
1: I'm ready. Crank it up.
0: Let's get out of here.
1: I'm gone.

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I can't wait for this. Motley Crue is teaming up with Carrie Underwood for a special performance during the season 24 finale of American Idol on May 11th. It could be great. It could be awful. I don't care. 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
7: 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That'll be a 7 o'clock first pitch. Then we'll join in progress Baltimore Orioles baseball. Kyle Bradish gets the ball for the O's this evening as they take on the Athletics with a 7:05 first pitch. Then it's a 4:05 first pitch on Saturday and 1:35 for the getaway game on Sunday. Again, you can hear the call of all those games on the Panhandle News Network. The Orioles 17-21 on the season. They dropped the final game of their series against the Miami Marlins last night by a score of 4-3 due to a throwing error by Colby Mayo. And again, you can catch all the baseball action on the Panhandle News Network. With sports, I'm Luke Wiggs.

0: Here's your Panhandle News Network forecast. This afternoon will be breezy with a mix of clouds and sunshine, reaching a high of 70. Tonight, expect mostly cloudy skies with a chance of a few late showers and a low of 51. Tomorrow will bring mostly cloudy conditions with morning rain and drizzle, followed by a couple of brief showers in the afternoon. The high will be 68 degrees. With your exclusive 95.9 Big Dog AccuWeather forecast, I'm meteorologist Joe Lundberg.
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13: Getting you set up for a weekend full of baseball broadcasts. 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That'll be a 7 o'clock first pitch. Then we'll join in progress Baltimore Orioles baseball. Kyle Bradish gets the ball for the O's this evening as they take on the Athletics with a 7:05 first pitch. Then it's a 4:05 first pitch on Saturday and 1:35 for the getaway game on Sunday. Again, you can hear the call of all those games on the Panhandle News Network. The Orioles 17-21 on the season. They dropped the final game of their series against the Miami Marlins last night by a score of 4-3 due to a throwing error.

0: by Colby Mayo. And again, you can catch all the baseball action on the Panhandle News Network. With sports, I'm Luke Wiggs.
1: Here's your Panhandle News Network forecast. This afternoon will be breezy with a mix of clouds and sunshine, reaching a high of 70. Tonight, expect mostly cloudy skies with a chance of a few late showers and a low of 51. Tomorrow will bring mostly cloudy conditions with morning rain and drizzle, followed by a couple of brief showers in the afternoon. The high will be 68 degrees. With your exclusive 95.9 Big Dog AccuWeather forecast, I'm meteorologist Joe Lundberg.
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0: 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And folks, we're going to give you a little bit of comfort going into the weekend. Some comfort food, maybe, because it's time for Tailgate Grilling with Sizzlin' Scotty.
1: Hey there, Sizzlin' Scotty coming at you with our fantastic recipe. 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Now, to prep the wings, pat the wings dry with a paper towel and set them in a large bowl. Rub the wings with the baking powder and that blend of seasonings. I'd let them sit in the fridge for about 1 hour just to let those skins dry and tighten up. Now, heat your oven or your grill to about 250 degrees and set the wings on a slightly oiled grate, and we're going to cook them about 250 degrees for about 30 minutes. At that point, we're going to crank up the grill to about 425 degrees, flip the wings, and cook them for about 5 to 6 minutes aside until you get up to about 30 minutes. We want those to cook through, and you should have no problem. Now, with the honey sriracha sauce, we're going to whisk together the sriracha, the honey, the soy sauce, the vinegar, the garlic, and the salt to taste over a small pot over medium-low heat. Let that simmer for about 5 minutes, and then gently whisk in the butter until it melts through and the sauce thickens. At this point, brush those wings with that sauce and enjoy. I really love these with some ranch or with some blue cheese. Either one's going to be a winner. You can find this awesome honey sriracha wings recipe podcast at www.pmn2.com. Until next time, this is Sizzlin' Scotty.
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4: Let me put this together. Kids, J&J jingle, singing. I think I have an idea. What is it? 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
5: Johnson.
4: Hold up. Not yet. 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
10: Here's your Panhandle News Network forecast. Tonight, expect mostly cloudy skies with a few showers arriving late. The temperature will drop to 51 degrees. Tomorrow, anticipate mostly cloudy conditions with periods of rain and drizzle in the morning, transitioning to a few thundershowers in the afternoon. The high will reach 68 degrees with your exclusive 95.9 Big Dog AccuWeather forecast. I'm meteorologist Jason Catarino.

You can find me in my wigwam. I'll be beating on my tom-tom. 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Hey, and pass it around, 'cause I'm an Indian outlaw. Half Cherokee and Choctaw. 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

It's Mark Chestnut on 95.9 The Big Dog. It's your home for Kenny McCaffrey going into hour number two of The Big Dog Ride Home. You know what that means. There's laughs on the way. Big Dog Dummy coming down the line at 4:50. Going to try to make you chuckle a little bit with the 420 funny in just a few minutes. It's

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1: 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On 81 northbound out of Williamsport to 40, traffic is heavy. Southbound side, traffic slows before and after 40. 70 westbound, traffic slows from after Patrick Street to 340, and then some pockets of traffic as you ride through Hagerstown. The rest of the ride to Hancock, traffic is good. 15 leaving Leesburg, it's pretty heavy. Then it's going to be heavy again. Luckett's the rest of the ride to Point of Rocks with a crash before you get to the Potomac River, so north of Wiltz Store Road. Route 9 to line up for the Berlin Turnpike. I'm Allie Oakley with traffic.

0: That's Alabama. I'm 95.9 The Big Dog. We are your home for genuine country gold. I am Daniel Woods. This is The Big Dog Ride Home. And I know there's a lot of things that you enjoy here on The Big Dog. There's great music, you know, the genuine country gold. There's news, sports, weather, traffic updates. It's all here. But from time to time, we want to try to make you feel a little bit better about yourself, particularly on Friday, because you're going to be going home in a few minutes. And we want to put a smile on your face when you head out the door. That's why it's time for the 420 Funny.
1: I ran a deal one time, Columbus, Ohio, 200 Kroger stores, 18-ounce Jif, 99 cents. 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It'll never happen again. Never, never. Even the bad moms bought Jif that week. Mama, this peanut butter tastes better. Don't get used to it, boy. I ain't giving up cigarettes and I ain't giving up Red Bull. So when it's gone, it's gone. That was an unchoosy mom. Like, I'm sure you've all seen an unchoosy mom at the grocery store, right? Like yelling at their kid or something. Like, choosy, I wasn't choosy when I met your daddy. I ain't about to start with no peanut butter. You better put that brand name peanut butter back on the shelf or I might choose to leave you in the parking lot like I did your brother. You didn't know you had a brother, did you?
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3: 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On 81 on that northbound side, Williamsport to ride toward 40. Southbound side, traffic slows after Mogginsville to Halfway Boulevard. 70 westbound traffic slows just before you get to 355 over to 340, and then you'll hit more delays at 40. The rest of the ride to Hagerstown and Hancock, you're fine. 15 Leesburg, very heavy to White's Ferry, heavy Luckett's to Point of Rocks. There was a crash that was just at the south of the Potomac River, north of Wilt Store Road, that was creating those big delays. Watch out for direction. Looks like traffic may get by. Route 9 in the Berlin Turnpike, heavy, heavy into Hillsboro, heavy at Harper's Ferry Road. I'm Allie Oakley with traffic.
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13: 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Kids, J&J jingle, singing. 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
13: Hold up. 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
15: Here's your Panhandle News Network forecast. Tonight, expect mostly cloudy skies with a few showers arriving late. The temperature will drop to 51 degrees. Tomorrow, anticipate mostly cloudy conditions with periods of rain and drizzle in the morning, transitioning to a few thundershowers in the afternoon. The high will reach 68 degrees with your exclusive 95.9 Big Dog AccuWeather forecast. I'm meteorologist Jason Catarino.

0: 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And I said it yesterday, you might just see me kicking around these events at the Martinsburg Roundhouse and everywhere else that it's going down for Heritage Days and Festival, because this is right up my alley. So I encourage you to get out there. You might just spot me. Or you can just keep listening to me right here on 95.9 The Big Dog.
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2: 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On 81 on that northbound side, Williamsport to ride toward 40. Southbound side, traffic slows after Mogginsville to Halfway Boulevard. 70 westbound, traffic slows just before you get to 355 over to 340, and then you'll hit more delays at 40. The rest of the ride to Hagerstown and Hancock, you're fine.

0: 15 Leesburg, very heavy to White's Ferry, heavy Luckett's to Point of Rocks. There was a crash that was just to the south of the Potomac River, north of Wilt Store Road, that was creating those big delays. Watch out for direction. Looks like traffic may get by. Route 9 in the Berlin Turnpike, heavy, heavy into Hillsboro, heavy at Harper's Ferry Road. I'm Allie Oakley with traffic.
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2: 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Away you go, troubles down the drain. I don't even want to think about how bad this could have gotten. A 50-year-old drunk woman in Washington State named Wendy Clemente was caught on video driving down a sidewalk, chasing a kid on a bike. Unclear why any of this happened, but the video starts with her cruising down the street, blaring her horn before turning toward the sidewalk and flooring it to chase after the kid. It does not appear that the child was instigating, as if that matters. The kid was on a motorized bike, which is a good thing, because if they were just pedaling, they would have got run down. Police tracked Wendy down. She said she, quote, took her dog for a ride and was looking for other dogs to socialize with. She denied knowing anything about the incident with the kid on the bike, including driving on the sidewalk. Not surprisingly, police say she was under the influence of something and was arrested. Hey, leave kids alone. How about that? And don't drink and drive or consume other substances and drive. Just a thought. That's the Big Dog Dummy, brought to you by Roto-Rooter.
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4: 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On 81 northbound, traffic slows at Route 50 to get to Route 7. The rest of the ride to Martinsburg is not bad. When you get to Williamsport, traffic is going to be heavy on your way to 40. 70 westbound, traffic slows Patrick Street to 340, and then you're going to slow when you get to Sharpsburg Pike to 81, and then after that to Hancock, it's good. 15 leaving Leesburg, it's heavy to get to White's Ferry, jammed when you get to Luckett's to Point of Rocks with the earlier crash cleared, and even the southbound side through Luckett's, traffic's pretty heavy. Route 9 in the Berlin, Turnpike heavy in all directions, Route 9 Hillsboro heavy, Cider Mill Road to Harper's Ferry Road, the rest of the ride to Charlestown, it's not bad. I'm Allie Oakley with traffic.
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5: Well, earlier in the week, we reported that Secretary of State Chris Warner had said that early voting numbers around the state were relatively low. And that was confirmed on this morning's Panhandle Live by Morgan County Clerk Kim Nichols.
6: That is correct. Now, the first few days was slow. The last 2 days, we've had it's picked up. So we figure probably today and tomorrow, Saturday, will probably be a big day. So don't forget to come out. It's 9 to 5. The voting location is here at the courthouse in the county clerk's office.
5: Early voting runs through this weekend. Of course, the primary is Tuesday, May 12th. Nichols also added that this May primary and the subsequent November election will be her last in Morgan County. And she reflected on how well the technology has improved over the last 25 years of service.
6: I'll be retiring at the end of the year. I've been here 25 years. We love the new machines that we have right now. They're just so friendly, you know, friendly machines. Where we don't have the paper rolls anymore. All they got to do at the end of the night is push a button to close the polls.
5: You can find that complete interview on our Panhandle News Network Spotify page. At Thursday's Berkeley County Commission meeting, Commissioner John Hardy spoke about the recent ceremonial signing at the Randy Smith Center in Inwood regarding the new sports complex that's coming to the Taylor Station exit off Interstate 81.
7: We had a lot of young people there. We had some travel teams there. We had some kids from the Boys and Girls Club. It was pretty well attended. It was nice to have that little ceremony there. Everyone's very excited about the process of that facility getting started. So that was pretty cool. And it was just really nice to see all the kids there, and they were all very excited to be a part of that.
5: We've got high school baseball over on our sister station this evening, the Panhandle News Network, WEPM Martinsburg, and WCST Berkeley Springs. A 7 o'clock first pitch as Martinsburg takes on Spring Mills. 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
8: It's perfection in Cooperstown for Jefferson High School junior pitcher Andrew Rolfe, pitching a perfect game to beat Pendleton County 3-0. Rolfe completed the feat, throwing 60 total pitches, 50 of those being strikes. Here he is after the game.
9: I was just throwing fastballs right in the town, doing what my coaches were calling. My off-speed was definitely on today. I was throwing my slider for strikes. It was just, everything was working for me. I just had one of my best games on a very memorable field. I mean, doesn't get much better than that.
8: That audio provided by Rick Kozlowski of the Spirit of Jefferson. The Cougars would go on to shut out Moorfield 3-0 later on in Cooperstown. They're back in action in the Eastern Panhandle on the road, taking on Frankfurt this upcoming Tuesday. With sports, I'm Parker Stone.
10: Here's your Panhandle News Network forecast. Tonight, expect mostly cloudy skies with a few showers arriving late. The temperature will drop to 51 degrees. Tomorrow, anticipate mostly cloudy conditions with periods of rain and drizzle in the morning, transitioning to a few thundershowers in the afternoon. The high will reach 68 degrees with your exclusive 95.9 Big Dog AccuWeather forecast. I'm meteorologist Jason Catarino.

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0: 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We are your home for genuine country gold. Hitting the 5 o'clock hour. And the 5 o'clock hour is my favorite time of day, ladies and gentlemen. You know why? Because it's the time I get to hear from you. That's right. It's the 5 o'clock traffic jam brought to you by Titan Roofing of Martinsburg. 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
2: 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On 81 northbound, traffic slows, leaving Route 50 to get to Route 7. And the southbound side, you've got that slowdown at Tavern Road. You got the construction on the northbound side. Williamsport to get up toward 40, traffic's jammed. 70 westbound, traffic slows 355 over to 340, and then after 40 to ride toward 81, then you find Hancock. 15 leaving Leesburg, it's heavy. Heavy north of Luckett's to get to Point of Rocks, where there's an accident, Route 9 lining up with the Berlin Turnpike off and onto Harper's Ferry Road, and that is going to be volume. I'm Allie Oakley with traffic.

0: That's Glenn Campbell. It's 95.9 The Big Dog, your home for genuine country gold. Taking your requests on the 5 o'clock traffic jam. And, you know, there's a lot of life hacks. There's a lot of food hacks out there. And if you don't know what that is, it's something that is, you know, supposed to be the secret way to do something better or the secret way to do something easier. Apparently, there's a hack for making toast. I don't know how you make toast easier or better, but there's somebody online that claims you can keep your toast from getting soggy. I didn't know soggy toast was a problem in the first place. By standing it up after it's toasted, like, don't lay it down. Like, stand the two pieces up against each other, which is a bizarre visual. I'm looking at a photo of this right now. This is a bizarre visual right now because there's, like, there's a tent of toast on this screen right now. The idea is it lets the toast breathe so it maintains the crunch. Flat toast can apparently trap steam underneath, which will make your bread soggy. I don't necessarily understand why anyone cares, because I am going to slather that toast in who knows what. Because I got a fridge full of all kinds of jellies and jams and butter. I mean, there's going to be butter on it. Like, that's just where we live in America. I'm going to put butter on my toast. So if you stand up your toast, or if you're going to try it because of this, I guess let me know on the Big Dog text line. I don't get it. Help me get it, maybe? I don't know. Seems a little short-sighted, if you ask me. But I want to hear from you. Big Dog text line's open. We're taking your requests on the 5 o'clock traffic jam. It's 95.9 The Big Dog.
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2: 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On 81 southbound, traffic is going to slow from Route 9 to get past Tavern Road, and then traffic is going to be good the rest of the ride into Winchester. Southbound side, traffic slows out of Mogginsville to Halfway Boulevard, while the northbound side slows north of the Potomac River on your way towards 70. 70 westbound, traffic slows 355 over to 340, and then you're going to slow on the approach to 40 to Sharpsburg Pike, 15. Leesburg, very heavy. Traffic is going to slow north of Luckett's to get toward Point of Rocks, Route 9 in the Berlin Turnpike, heavy. Heavy into Hillsboro, off and on to Harper's Ferry Road, then you're fine into Charlestown and Martinsburg. I'm Allie Oakley with traffic.
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14: Here's your Panhandle News Network forecast. Tonight, expect mostly cloudy skies with a few showers arriving late. The temperature will drop to 51 degrees. Tomorrow, anticipate mostly cloudy conditions with periods of rain and drizzle in the morning, transitioning to a few thundershowers in the afternoon. The high will reach 68 degrees with your exclusive 95.9 Big Dog AccuWeather forecast. I'm meteorologist Jason Catarino.

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2: 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On 81 southbound, traffic is still going to slow before you get to Hedgesville Road to Tavern Road through that construction zone. 70 westbound slows 355 over to 340, and then you're going to slow on the approach to 40 and Sharpsburg Pike off and on to 81. There's a new crash eastbound side of 70 just as you're leaving Hancock. Brand new. On 15, leaving Leesburg, heavy Luckett's, and then St. Clair Lane to Point of Rocks. Route 9, you're lining up for the Berlin Turnpike. And then Hillsboro Road to Harper's Ferry Road, very heavy too. I'm Allie Oakley with traffic.
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0: Well, that's Trace Adkins, and this is 95.9 The Big Dog, your home for genuine country gold. And Big Dog Nation, you need to wake up because Berkeley County Schools needs bus drivers. Take the wheel at the recruitment fair tomorrow, May 9th, from 8 until 10 a.m. at the County Transportation Facility, 88 Harlan Springs Road in Martinsburg. 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
2: 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It's pretty heavy through Martinsburg. It was going to be after Hedgesville Road, and that's going to take you to Tavern Road, and then you're going to be fine into Winchester. The northbound side traffic slows Route 7 to Route 11 on the north side of Winchester, and then after that, you're fine. Now, Hagerstown southbound side slows at 40 to halfway Boulevard, eastbound 70, brand new crash. This is after you leave Hancock, so traffic is going to be jammed up for that. 70 westbound, it's heavy leaving Frederick, and then once again after 40, that Sharpsburg Pike. 15 heavy out of Leesburg, heavy when you get to St. Clair Lane. That's going to take you to Point Rocks. Very heavy at Mountville Road, Route 9, lining up at the Berlin Turnpike, Hillsboro, and Harpers Ferry Road. I'm Allie Oakley with traffic.
1: Big Dog Headlines.
3: Well, earlier in the week, we reported that Secretary of State Chris Warner had said that early voting numbers around the state were relatively low. And that was confirmed on this morning's Panhandle Live by Morgan County Clerk Kim Nichols.
4: That is correct. Now, the first few days was slow. The last 2 days, it's picked up. So we figure probably today and tomorrow, Saturday, will probably be a big day. So don't forget to come out. It's 9 to 5. The voting location is here at the courthouse in the county clerk's office.
3: Early voting runs through this weekend. Of course, the primary is Tuesday, May 12th. Nichols also added that this May primary and the subsequent November election will be her last in Morgan County, and she reflected on how well the technology has improved over the last 25 years of service.
4: I'll be retiring at the end of the year. I've been here 25 years. We love the new machines that we have right now. They're just so friendly, you know, friendly machines. Where we don't have the paper rolls anymore. All they got to do at the end of the night is push a button to close the polls.
3: 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At Thursday's Berkeley County Commission meeting, Commissioner John Hardy spoke about the recent ceremonial signing at the Randy Smith Center in Inwood regarding the new sports complex that's coming to the Taylor Station exit off Interstate 81.
5: We had a lot of young people there. We had some travel teams there. We had some kids from the Boys and Girls Club. It was pretty well attended. It was nice to have that little ceremony there. Everyone's very excited about the process of that facility getting started. So that was pretty cool. And it was just really nice to see all the kids there, and they were all very excited to be a part of that.
3: We've got high school baseball over on our sister station this evening, the Panhandle News Network, WBPM Martinsburg and WCST Berkeley Springs. A 7 o'clock first pitch as Martinsburg takes on Spring Mills. With a check of your local headlines, I'm Luke Wiggs.
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7: It's perfection in Cooperstown for Jefferson High School junior pitcher Andrew Rolfe, pitching a perfect game to beat Pendleton County 3-0. Rolfe completed the feat, throwing 60 total pitches, 50 of those being strikes. Here he is after the game.
8: I was just throwing fastballs right in the count, doing what my coaches were calling. My off-speed was definitely on today. I was throwing my slider for strikes. It was just, everything was working for me. I just had one of my best games on a very memorable field. I mean, doesn't get much better than that.
7: That audio provided by Rick Kozlowski of the Spirit of Jefferson. The Cougars would go on to shut out Moorefield 3-0 later on in Cooperstown. They're back in action in the Eastern Panhandle on the road, taking on Frankfurt this upcoming Tuesday. With sports, I'm Parker Stone.
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10: Here's your Panhandle News Network forecast. Tonight, expect mostly cloudy skies with a few showers arriving late. The temperature will drop to 51 degrees. Tomorrow, anticipate mostly cloudy conditions with periods of rain and drizzle in the morning, transitioning to a few thundershowers in the afternoon. The high will reach 68 degrees with your exclusive 95.9 Big Dog AccuWeather forecast. I'm meteorologist Jason Catarino.

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This is your home for genuine country gold. Opening up the final hour of The Big Dog Ride Home for the week. Let's have some fun. It's the Oak Ridge Boys.

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1: 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On that 81 ride, it's pretty good right now. If you're going out of Winchester, Martinsburg, not bad. 70 westbound, 355 over to 340, it's heavy. Traffic slows Sharpsburg Pike over toward 81. And on the eastbound side of 70, you've got a crash as soon as you're leaving Hancock. 15 Leesburg, heavy. Heavy Point of Rocks and Mountville Road. Route 9, you're lined up for the Berlin Turnpike in Hillsboro. Harper's Ferry Road as well. The rest of the ride to Charlestown and Martinsburg, you're doing okay. I don't see any problems on Route 7 out of Leesburg to Berryville to Winchester. I'm Allie Oakley with traffic.
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0: It's the Big Dog Classic. Here's one that even your dad danced to.
1: Breaker 19, this here's a rubber duck. You got a copy on me, Big Ben? Come on. Yeah, 10-4, Big Ben, for sure, for sure. By golly, it's clean, clear to Flagtown. Come on. Yeah, it's a big 10-4 there, Big Ben. Yeah, we definitely got the front door, good buddy. Mercy sakes alive, looks like we got us a convoy.
2: It was the dark of the moon on the 6th of June in a Kenworth pulling logs. Cab over Pete with a reefer on and a Jimmy hauling hogs. We is heading for Bear on I-10 about a mile out of Shaky Town. I says, Pigpen, this here's a rubber duck and I'm about to put the hammer down.

0: when this here's a duck. And you want to back off them hogs? 10-4, about 5 miles or so. 10, roger, them hogs is getting intense up here.
1: By the time we got into Tulsa Town, we had 85 trucks in all. But they's a roadblock up on the Cloverleaf, and them bears is wall to wall. Yeah, them Smokies as thick as bugs on a bumper. They even had a bear in the air. I says, calling all trucks, this here is the duck. We about to go a hunting bear.

0: in. Negatory, Big Ben, you're still too close. Yeah, them hawk is starting to close up my sinuses. Mercy sakes, you better back off another 10.
1: Well, we rolled up Interstate 44 like a rocket sled on rails. We tore up all of our swindle sheets and left them setting on the scales. By the time we hit that Chi-town, them bears was getting smart. They'd brought up some reinforcements from the Illinois National Guard. There's armored cars and tanks and jeeps and rigs of every size. Yeah, them chicken coops was full of bears and choppers filled the skies. Well, we shot the line, we went for broke with 1,000 screaming trucks and 11 long-haired friends of Jesus in a chartreuse microbus.
0: Yeah, rubber duck to a sodbuster. Come on there, yeah, 10-4 sodbuster. Listen, you want to put that microbus in behind that suicide jockey? Yeah, he's hauling dynamite. He needs all the help he can get.
1: Well, we laid a strip for the Jersey Shore and prepared to cross the line. I could see the bridge was lined with bears, but it didn't have a doggone dime. I says, Pigpen, this here's a rubber duck. We just ain't going to pay no toll. So we crashed the gate doing 98. I says, let them truckers roll.

0: ought to want to do them honks out there for sure. 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
1: Cruising along with C.W. McCall. 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As long as you avoid the cops. Which, that's kind of the whole point, right? It's just a thought. The Big Dog Ride Home.

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0: cotton. Alabama on 95.9 The Big Dog, your home for genuine country gold. And Mother's Day is this Sunday. I've neglected to mention that on this program. Hi, Mom. I'm sure you're listening out there. Not. I'm kidding. I love my mother. She loves me. She loves listening to the radio. So maybe she is listening. But there is a list out there of the top TV show moms of all time. This is from Ranker.com, which I believe, I don't believe, I know, solicits responses from the general public and then ranks them in order based on that. Number 10 mom of all time, somebody you're probably familiar with, Reba from Reba. That's Reba McEntire, of course. Number 9, Carol Brady from the Brady Bunch. Let me just say, horribly underranked here. Number 8, Samantha Stevens from Bewitched. Number 7, Lucy Ricardo from I Love Lucy. Number 6, Marge Simpson from The Simpsons. Number 5, Wilma Flintstone from The Flintstones. Number 4, Sophia Petrillo from Golden Girls. Number 3, seems incredibly high, Morticia Adams from The Addams Family. Number 2 is Moira Rose. And number 1 is Kitty Foreman from That 70s Show. I guess I've not watched enough That 70s Show to get on board with the performance from Deborah Jo Rupp in That 70s Show. I mean, it's a funny show. I guess I just got to watch more of it. Early takeaways, first of all, Reba bringing genuine country gold and killing it on television needs to be higher, higher than number 10. Carol Brady, is it number 9? Carol Brady might be number 1. We're talking about Florence Henderson here, people. We're talking about prime Florence Henderson. Just wrangling those kids. I don't know. Maybe she got too much help from Alice. Carol Brady, robbed. Robbed, I say. Let me know your opinions. 855-959-3294, 855-959-DAWG.
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1: Here's your Panhandle News Network forecast. Tonight, expect mostly cloudy skies with a few showers arriving late. The temperature will drop to 51 degrees. Tomorrow, anticipate mostly cloudy conditions with periods of rain and drizzle in the morning, transitioning to a few thundershowers in the afternoon. The high will reach 68 degrees with your exclusive night.

0: That's Lady Antebellum. 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Yeah, I'm back here tomorrow from noon until 4 on the Saturday Afternoon Country Jam, playing what you want to hear, and you're not going to want to miss it because we kick our feet up, we lean back, and we just have a good time on the weekend. 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

0: Patty Loveless, 95.9 The Big Dog. We are your home for genuine country gold. Tying a bow on this Friday edition of the Big Dog Ride Home. Getting ready to get on out of here. I'm back tomorrow, though, for the Saturday afternoon country jam, noon to 4, right here on your home for genuine country gold. I hope you have as good of a weekend as I know I'm going to. But until Monday, well, no, until tomorrow, because I'm back for the Saturday afternoon country jam. So until tomorrow, that's Friday. I've been Daniel Woods, and I am out of here.
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12: Well, earlier in the week, we reported that Secretary of State Chris Warner had said that early voting numbers around the state were relatively low. And that was confirmed on this morning's Panhandle Live by Morgan County Clerk Kim Nichols.
13: That is correct. Now, the first few days was slow. The last 2 days, it's picked up. So we figure probably today and tomorrow, Saturday, will probably be a big day. So don't forget to come out. It's 9 to 5. The voting location is here at the courthouse in the county clerk's office.
12: Early voting runs through this weekend. Of course, the primary is Tuesday, May 12th. Nichols also added that this May primary and the subsequent November election will be her last in Morgan County, and she reflected on how well the technology has improved over the last 25 years of service.
13: I'll be retiring at the end of the year. I've been here 25 years. We love the new machines that we have right now. They're just so friendly, friendly machines. Where we don't have the paper rolls anymore. All they got to do at the end of the night is push a button to close the polls.
12: You can find that complete interview on our Panhandle News Network Spotify page.

0: At Thursday's Berkeley County Commission meeting, Commissioner John Hardy spoke about the recent ceremonial signing at the Randy Smith Center in Inwood regarding the new sports complex that's coming to the Taylor Station exit off Interstate 81.
1: We had a lot of young people there. We had some travel teams there. We had some kids from the Boys and Girls Club. It was pretty well attended. It was nice to have that little ceremony there. Everyone's very excited about the process of that facility getting started. So that was pretty cool. And it was just really nice to see all the kids there, and they were all very excited to be a part of that.
0: We've got high school baseball over on our sister station this evening, the Panhandle News Network, WEPM Martinsburg and WCST Berkeley Springs. A 7 o'clock first pitch as Martinsburg takes on Spring Mills. 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
3: It's perfection in Cooperstown for Jefferson High School junior pitcher Andrew Rolfe, pitching a perfect game to beat Pendleton County 3-0. Rolfe completed the feat, throwing 60 total pitches, 50 of those being strikes. Here he is after the game.
4: I was just throwing fastballs right in the count, doing what my coaches were calling. My off-speed was definitely on today. I was throwing my slider for strikes. It was just, everything was working for me. I just had one of my best games on a very memorable field. I mean, doesn't get much better than that.
3: That audio provided by Rick Kozlowski of the Spirit of Jefferson. The Cougars would go on to shut out Moorefield 3-0 later on in Cooperstown. They're back in action in the Eastern Panhandle on the road, taking on Frankfurt this upcoming Tuesday. With sports, I'm Parker Stone.
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6: Here's your Panhandle News Network forecast. Tonight, expect mostly cloudy skies with a few showers arriving late. The temperature will drop to 51 degrees. Tomorrow, anticipate mostly cloudy conditions with periods of rain and drizzle in the morning, transitioning to a few thundershowers in the afternoon. The high will reach 68 degrees. With your exclusive 95.9 Big Dog AccuWeather forecast, I'm meteorologist Jason Catarino.

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0: right, so we're going to salute mamas today on Honky Tonkin', and well, we had to start with probably the most the famous
1: mama song
0: of all time in all of country music. Go ahead and turn it up. It's Merle. Mama tried.
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0: Jody Messina on Honky Tonkin' with Big D and Bubba. And I'm all right.
1: You're not all right. Laura McKenna wrote Humble and Kind. She said that the song was written for her husband and their five kids. It's kind of a list of all the things that she wanted to make sure that she told them. And it's a pretty good one. Done by Tim McGraw. A Mother's Day special on Honky Tonkin'.

0: Tracy Lawrence and Can't Break It to My Heart on Honky Tonkin' with Big D and Bubba.
1: Back in 1971, Coat of Many Colors was done by Dolly Parton. What's interesting is that the final verse, it's never been included on any of the recordings of the song, but it goes through and it says, nothing is as precious as my mama's memory and my coat of many colors that mama made for me. And there's the final verse is actually printed in the
0: in the liner notes.
1: Yeah, the gatefold.
0: But it wasn't
1: never on there. But here it is. It's Dolly on a Mother's Day special on Honky Tonkin'.

0: Dude, what a great core memory of my life. Just hearing that song brings me right back to being a little kid, watching mom sew.
1: Yeah, right.
0: And she would have, like, not only would Coat of Many Colors was on, but, like, she would have, like, her, the record player going.
1: Oh, the whole
0: sewing
1: thing.
0: Her foot, you know, controlling the.
1: Yeah.
0: I'm like, oh, I remember all that stuff. Thank you, Dolly, for that memory. More Mother's Day salutes coming up here on Honky Tonkin'.
2: Honky Tonkin' with Big D and Bubba. We'll be right back.
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0: the closer you get, it's Alabama. Originally done by Exile. Remember? Told us that story on the show.
1: Oh, yeah, that's right. I forgot about that.
0: Mother's Day special here on Honky Tonkin' with Big D and Bubba.
1: Speaking of mamas, Carrie Underwood and Mama's Song, it's a ballad singing to her mom, telling her, you know, let go and not to worry as the daughter moves out. I think we can all kind of relate to this. Enjoy it, Miss Carrie Underwood, a Mother's Day special on Honky Tonkin'.

0: Okay, so you're probably asking, that doesn't really sound like a Mother's Day.
1: Well, no, there is childbirth going on.
0: True. First off, that was Tim's first number one song in 94. But songwriter Craig Martin, he was feeling down about his career. Things weren't going well. And he's there with this girl and making him dinner. And he said he prayed to God saying, you can take this record deal or any of my possessions, God. Just don't take her.
1: Aw.
0: And it inspired the chorus of Don't Take the Girl. And her is a girl could be
1: like
0: a
1: the mom.
0: They figure it out.
2: 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This is Honky Tonkin'.
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2: 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It was top five in 1988. It's Mama Knows on Honky Tonkin'.

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1: We're going to be playing a lot of Faith Hill this week because she's got a lot of mom songs. This one out in 1996. It was her fourth song off her second album, It Matters to Me. And an unusual and really cool way she did the video. We'll talk about that next on Honky Tonkin'.

0: lose me. It's Faith Hill on Honky Tonkin'.
1: So they did an alternate mix on the music video on this, and has Faith with other women and girls, all different ages, all dressed in white, kind of celebrating, femaleness. She said it ended up being one of her favorite videos that she's made a lot. She said that was probably one of her

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6: Here's your Panhandle News Network forecast. Tonight, expect mostly cloudy skies with a few showers arriving late. The temperature will drop to 51 degrees. Tomorrow, anticipate mostly cloudy conditions with periods of rain and drizzle in the morning, transitioning to a few thundershowers in the afternoon. The high will reach 68 degrees with your exclusive 95.9 Big Dog AccuWeather forecast. I'm meteorologist Jason Catarino.
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1: We got some good ones lined up this hour, by the way.
0: Do we?
1: Yeah.
0: I'm better than this?
1: No, don't do that. I'm not saying that.
0: Which one's your favorite, baby? All right. So, Leanne Womack, I hope you dance. Of course, Mama's thoughts and feelings for all of us babies.
1: That's right.
0: 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We love you.